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An evening in Dallas. Bhai, 7:30 baj chuke hain. 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Agar aapke dinner plans nahi hain, then you need to go down to, hang on, the Flavor Lounge. 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

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This is Ippy the Hippie and you are listening to Phanasia Radio 104.9 FM. तो हम लोग बात कर रहे थे relationships के बारे में and breakups के बारे में. The brains of couples that are still madly in love after decades. What happens about them? Today we are going to focus mostly on today and tomorrow, because today is Wednesday and it's about to end. But today and tomorrow we're going to focus on basically what happens in the brains of the couples who actually are able to make their relationships last. And I don't mean like social obligation, ek social contract wali jo marriage hai, but couples who are actually truly in love. Matlab, they are 70, 75, but you know, they still care about each other, they still feed each other, they still hold hands, they still, you know, the husband still looks after his wife. You know, those like really adorable couples. Agar aapne wo wali Disney ki movie dekhi hai, Up, usme jaise that old man and that his wife, you know, the way they are totally in love even though they can never have a kid. You know what I'm talking about? Agar aapne nahi dekhi, you should watch that movie. It's called Up in the Sky. It's beautiful. So, for a long time, the assumption in psychology was that passionate love always fades into what researchers call compassionate love or companionate love, sorry. A calmer, deeply affectionate, but utna zyada intense pyar nahi hai. Matlab ek safe pyar jisko hum bol sakte hain. And for most couples, that is the general pattern. Ek safe space mein hai, utni zyada fiery wali chemistry nahi hai. You're not crazy about each other, but you know, it's nice, it's safe, it's comfortable, okay? But a researcher named Bianca Severo, working with another researcher, abhi naam vaam jaan ke kya karoge, chodo usko, naam ke aage badhte hain, kun bola kya? Unhone bola ki there are couples who report being just as intensely and passionately in love even after 20 years as they were in the start. Matlab, jo shuru mein jo chemistry thi, jo fire tha, वो 20 साल बाद भी वही सेम केमिस्ट्री है. आई मीन नॉर्मली वी डोंट सी दैट काइंड ऑफ अ सिचुएशन. दे फाउंड दैट सच कपल्स, रियल पीपल एक्चुअली, ये इमेजिनरी 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couples in their honeymoon phase. Matlab naya naya pyar wala couple, they had the same thing. When scanned in the fMRI machine, agar aapko pata hai to fMRI machine is a scanner, looking at the photos of their long term partner, these couples showed activation in the same VTA reward regions. Remember we talked about VTA reward regions in the brain? Yeah, we've talked about all of this since the beginning, and the same dopamine effect in them. तो 20 साल बाद भी उनको सेम डोपामाइन रिस्पांस मिल रहा है अपने पार्टनर से जैसे उनको नया नया प्यार में मिला. सो व्हाट इज, हाउ डिड दैट हैपन, व्हाट डिड दे फाइंड, इसके बारे में मैं बताऊंगी आपको. आप बने रहो आफ्टर द सॉन्ग.

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14: 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I'll make your social calendar a little bit later in the program. First, let's get started with it. Tareefu super wale ki, jisne duniya banai, chand sitare banai, zameen aasman banai, insaan ke dil mein mohabbat ka jazba paida kiya. 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As we get started with our program on this lovely Thursday morning, it's the 17th of September today.

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This is Fun Asia Radio, the world news read by Shabnam Madgill. United Nations-backed human rights experts have said this morning there are reasonable grounds to believe the United States committed war crimes in two strikes in Iran on the first day of the war. Meanwhile, the Palestinian Authority has condemned the U.S. decision to deny its officials visas needed to attend the upcoming U.N. General Assembly, and countries that recently signed a defense pact with Saudi Arabia are calling for the escalation in fighting in neighboring Yemen to end. We do have the Palestinian Authority condemning the U.S. denial of visas for Palestinian President Mahmoud Abbas and other PA officials ahead of the U.N. General Assembly and called Israel's actions the real threat to the two-state solution and prospects for peace. The Trump administration has denied those visa for a high-level Palestinian delegation to attend an annual meeting of world leaders at the U.N. for the second year in a row. Yemenis took to boats in the Red Sea to escape fighting between Iran-backed Houthi fighters and Saudi-backed forces as the spreading Middle East war created new threats to global oil supplies. And the leaders of France, Lebanon and Jordan meeting in Paris today to discuss international support for the cash-strapped Lebanese army and the creation of a new force to succeed a long-standing UN peacekeeping mission in southern Lebanon. French President Emmanuel Macron has welcomed Lebanese President Joseph Aoun and King Abdullah II of Jordan. They were to be joined later by senior military officials from their countries and partner nations such as Britain and the United States for further discussions. The spread of the Middle East war to Yemen and Saudi Arabia threatens to worsen the global energy supply shortage caused since the U.S. and Israel attacked Iran in February, and global crude prices have hovered this week between $100 and $110 a barrel. The Federal Reserve raised interest rates for the first time since 2023 yesterday, announcing a quarter percentage point increase in benchmark rates and bringing the range to between 3.75 and 4%. And we do have stocks closing down yesterday because of that news. The Federal Reserve raising its benchmark interest rates, marking a sharp policy turnaround for an economy increasingly shaped by the war in the Middle East. President Trump lashed out at the Federal Reserve after it defied his persistent calls for lower interest rates and instead raised its key interest rates yesterday for the first time in an attempt to quell elevated inflation. Meta CEO Mark Zuckerberg has pushed back against growing calls to pause or slow AI development, arguing that market incentives and legal liability are the best safeguards against the technology's risks. Siddharth Jawahar ran a nearly decade-long scheme through his firm SwiftArk Capital before pleading guilty to wire fraud. A federal judge in St. Louis has sentenced Siddharth Jawahar to 11 years in prison this week for running a Ponzi scheme that took in more than $35 million from investors. The 38-year-old pleaded guilty to three counts of wire fraud, indicted in December of 2023 on those three counts, plus a fourth charge, investment advisor fraud, which prosecutors agreed to drop as part of the plea deal. We do have North Texans that can give all day today to more than 3,300 local nonprofits through the North Texas Giving Day, the region's annual online fundraising drive organized by the Communities Foundation of Texas. It runs till midnight today, and the foundation says the event covers about 20 North Texas counties and more than 25 cause areas, including education, health, social services, the arts, animal welfare, and the environment. Spider-Man Brand New Day becomes the highest-grossing domestic release of all time, earning $936.8 million after 47 days in theaters. And the World Bank Group said that Nobel laureate Michael Kremer will serve as its new chief economist starting the 1st of October. Heading research for the institution, Kremer, who holds a PhD from Harvard University, was awarded the 2019 the Riksbank Prize in Economic Sciences jointly with Abhijit Banerjee and Esther Duflo for their experimental approach to alleviating global poverty, and his current research focuses on

0: with Abhijit Banerjee and Esther Duflo for their experimental approach to alleviating global poverty, and his current research focuses on topics such as education, healthcare, and access to clean water. Russia battered the Ukrainian capital of Kyiv and other cities with missiles and drones overnight, injuring more than 24 people, hours after the U.S. Congress approved a major sanctions bill targeting Moscow. The U.S. House of Representatives yesterday passed the sweeping sanctions and tariff legislation championed by the late Senator Lindsey Graham, designed to tighten the economic squeeze on Russia over its invasion of Ukraine, and the bill has now been sent to President Trump to sign into law. The Kremlin said that further U.S. sanctions against Russia would make it harder to reach a peace deal in Ukraine. Tariffs, and more tariffs, the Trump administration's favorite economic weapon, back in focus again, with the U.S. passing a new bill that allows its president to impose tariffs of up to 100% on countries that are buying Russian crude oil in a big way, and that means India is on the list, and so is China. China rejected the U.S. efforts to pressure countries buying Russian oil and gas, saying its normal trade and other countries should not be subject to interference or coercion by third parties. India said it would continue buying oil from diversified suppliers after U.S. lawmakers approved these sanctions designed to squeeze Russia over its war in Ukraine. And the central theme of the BRICS bloc of nations is to push back against the global economic dominance of Western countries, and that core value was very much at the center of this year's 18th BRICS summit, which took place in New Delhi last week. And the leaders there committed to expanding local currency trading systems and cross-border payment systems by investing in BRICS Pay, an initiative of the BRICS Business Council. House Speaker Mike Johnson adjourns the chamber until after the November midterm elections, precluding a vote planned today on whether to impeach Defense Secretary Pete Hegseth over the Iran war. And the Ross fire, which began late last month, is now completely contained. According to the Texas A&M Forest Service incident viewer, the wildfire became the 15th largest wildfire in Texas since 2005, burning more than 90,000 acres across Palo Pinto and Jack counties. Southwest facing a barrage of intense rain this week as rounds of storms are tapping into unusually moisture-rich air being pulled north from the Baja California after flash flooding in New Mexico has killed 3 people, and that happened yesterday. I have plenty more news for you, and it's coming up a little later.
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That, ladies and gentlemen, is the annual Chaitna event that is happening tomorrow. 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This Sunday, we have the Lux Bridal Expo. And that is happening at the Frisco Hall. It's an all-day event from noon to 8, and y'all can definitely participate anytime you wish to. 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And then next week, we have the Sonu Nigam Revolution. 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

That was Sonu Nigam, as we mentioned all the events happening here in town for you. Whenever you hear any traffic updates, they are brought to you by the law offices of Attorney Omar Khwaja. If you're injured in a car, truck accident or a slip and fall incident, you can focus on healing while Attorney Omar fights for you. And you pay nothing unless he wins. So call him 469-300-5046 or visit Attorney Omar, OMAR.com, and get more information.

0: 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And right now it is 8 a.m.
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22: If you are just joining us in this hour of the program, please do receive my very warm welcome to the show this morning. It's a lovely Thursday morning, the 17th of September, and our record is 99. Let's see if we break that record or just reach that record. We'll let you know that tomorrow morning. But for now, let's get started with this hour of the program. I have a Sufi song here for you to start us off.

0: We were talking earlier this morning about MyTime Equity and the various services that they offer. But to tell us a little more in detail now, I'm very happy to have Anoop on our airwaves representing MyTime Equity. Can you hear me well, Anoop? Good morning.
1: Good morning, Shabdamji. Yes, I can hear you.
0: So one of the things we mentioned, and I do understand that you all at MyTime Equity specialize in life insurance. Would you please tell us why our listeners who are tuned in right now should consider life insurance beyond the coverage provided, let's say, by their employer?
1: Absolutely, Shabnamji. Employer-provided life insurance is certainly a good benefit, no doubt. And if an employer provides coverage at no cost, or at a low cost, it is certainly something one should take advantage of. However, we generally suggest looking at additional life insurance beyond your employer-provided coverage because there are some important limitations to consider. First, the individual life insurance can provide benefits and may not be available through a basic employer group policies. Depending on the policy, you may have access to living benefits or riders that can provide financial support in situations involving critical, chronic, and terminal illness, which is generally limited when it comes to the employer-provided life insurance. Second, employer-provided coverage is generally connected to your employment. So if you change jobs, leave your employer, or your employer changes its certain benefits program, your coverage may be affected. An individual policy, on the other hand, is typically owned by you and is not tied to your employer. Another important consideration is future cost and availability. Employer-sponsored supplemental coverage may be offered on an annual basis, and the terms, pricings, or availability can change from one year to another year. With an individual policy, it is not the case. The coverage and the premium structures are determined by the policy contract. So there can also be tax implications with certain employer-provided life insurance benefits, particularly when coverage exceeds certain limits. And finally, group life insurance can have age-related limitations with coverage or benefits potentially changing as you get older. So, Shabnamji, the idea isn't necessarily to replace employer-provided life insurance. Think of employer coverage as one layer of protection and individual life insurance as another layer that can that you own and control. The right amount and type of coverage, of course, depends on one's income, what is their family responsibilities, what is their existing debts and liabilities, and overall financial plan. That's why we encourage individuals to review their complete life insurance needs rather than relying solely on their employer-provided coverage. The reason why I'm bringing this topic is it's a time that, you know, people renew their employer life insurance. You know, those renewals are around the corner. So this is something for to consider and reach out to us.
0: Yeah, thank you for doing that. I'm kind of reminding everybody because if you have the employer's life insurance, you don't think about getting another one. But thank you for moving our focus towards that. And yes, at the right time of the year. And at MyTime Equity, you also specialize in structured notes. So at the moment today, what opportunities do you have right now?
1: Yeah, yes, Abhinamji. So we currently have several bank-issued structured notes for investors who are looking for either growth or income opportunities. For growth-oriented investors, we certainly have a few single-ticker notes along with a great principal-protected note that is expected to trade next week. The single-ticker notes are generally three-year notes with a one-year non-call period. At maturity, they offer the potential for approximately 1.5 times the growth of the underlying stock, subjected to the specific terms of each note. They also come with 40% downside protection at maturity. The one-year non-call, at the end of one-year non-call period, if any of these notes are called, the returns are anywhere in the 20% range. We also have a principal protected note, and this is from Morgan Stanley. They're linked to three stocks. It offers potential returns of approximately 23% to 24% at the end of year one, or potentially 1.5 times the performance of the least performing stock, depending on the structure. The great feature that I like is subjected to the terms and issuer credit risk, 100% of the principal is protected at maturity. And now coming for investors who are looking for income note. We currently have an income note offering potential annual income of just over 27%. Good part is it has a memory feature, which means that if a coupon is missed just because the required conditions are unmet, that this coupon may potentially be recovered at a later date if the conditions are subsequently satisfied. Of course, When it comes to structured notes, suitability point of view, they come with specific risks, they have defined terms, liquidity consideration, and the issuer credit risk. So we encourage investors to understand the terms carefully and discuss whether a particular investment fits within the overall financial planning before investing, Shabnamji.
0: And how can they do that? They want to talk some more details. I know your offices are located in Plano at that southwest quadrant of Spring Creek and Coit Road. But by the time they get there, before that, can they call you or set up an appointment and get to know more details about all this? Because that's, you know, we have limited time on the radio, but someone who wants to know more.
1: Sure. Thank you, Shabnamji. We'd be happy to meet with anyone interested in retirement planning, structured notes, portfolio management, and tax planning. As you rightly said, we are located at the intersection of Coit Road and Spring Creek Parkway in Plano, Texas, and we offer both in-person and virtual meetings. 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We also have a WhatsApp community where we share daily market updates and educational content. And every Saturday at 11 a.m. Central, we host a complimentary webinar covering market trends, retirement planning, tax planning, and the current investment opportunities. This is hosted by Sudhir himself. We look forward to helping your listeners to make more informed financial and retirement decisions, Shabnamji. So.
0: Great. And of course, Mr. Sudhir Pai is the managing principal of My Time Equity, as Anoop mentioned. Anoop, thank you so much for coming on the radio and giving us all this information. We really appreciate it.
1: Thank you, Shabnamji, and have a nice day.
0: Thank you. You do the same. Thank you.

This is Fun Asia Radio, the world news read by Shabnam Madgill. The United Nations-backed human rights experts have said this morning there are reasonable grounds to believe the United States committed war crimes and two strikes in Iran on the first day of the war. Their findings focus on a pair of U.S. strikes that killed at least 178 civilians, including women and children, on the first day of the war in Iran. And at least one U.S. missile hit a school in Minab. The Trump administration has yet to directly accept the blame or release findings of a Pentagon investigation into that school bombing. The Trump administration also has denied visas for a high-level Palestinian delegation to attend an annual meeting of world leaders at the United Nations for the second year in a row. And the State Department said yesterday that included Palestinian Authority President Mahmoud Abbas, who had failed to live up to their commitments under previous agreements to seek peace with Israel. The leaders of France, Lebanon and Jordan met in Paris to discuss international support for their cash-strapped Lebanese army and the creation of a new force to succeed a long-standing UN peacekeeping mission in southern Lebanon. French President Emmanuel Macron welcomed Lebanese President Joseph Aoun and King Abdullah II of Jordan. They were to be joined later by senior military officials from their countries and partner nations, such as Britain and the United States, for further discussions. Yemenis took to boats in the Red Sea to escape fighting between Iran-backed Houthis fighters and Saudi-backed forces as the spreading Middle East war created new threats to global oil supplies. The spread of the Middle East war to Yemen and Saudi Arabia threatens to worsen the global energy supply shortage caused since the U.S. and Israel attacked Iran in February. And the Federal Reserve raised interest rates for the first time since 2023 yesterday, announcing a quarter percentage point increase in benchmark rates and bringing the range to between 3.75 and 4%. The rise marks Chair Kevin Warsh's first effort to combat inflation, which has remained above the bank's 2% target for over 5 years. Siddharth Jawahar ran a nearly decade-long scheme through his firm Swift Arc Capital, and a federal judge in St. Louis has sentenced him to 11 years in prison this week for running a Ponzi scheme that took in more than $35 million from investors. The 38-year-old pleaded guilty earlier this year to three counts of wire fraud, and he was indicted on those three counts plus a fourth charge, which prosecutors agreed to drop as part of a plea deal. And this week, one of those victims was a famous football star. Kansas City Chiefs tight end Travis Kelce was named in court as one of Jawahar's victims during the sentencing hearing this week. Spider-Man Brand New Day becomes the highest-grossing domestic release of all time, earning $936.8 million after 47 days in theaters. And the World Bank Group has said that Nobel laureate Michael Kremer will serve as its new chief economist starting the 1st of October. He holds a PhD from Harvard University and was awarded the 2019 Sverigs Riksbank Prize in Economic Sciences jointly with Abhijit Banerjee and Esther Duflow. We do have World Bank President Ajay Banga saying that the director of its Development Innovation Lab will be succeeding Indermeet Gill. North Texans can give all day today to more than 3,300 local nonprofits through the North Texas Giving Day, the region's annual online fundraising drive organized by the Communities Foundation of Texas. Giving runs through midnight today, and the foundation says the event covers about 20 North Texas counties and more than 25 cause areas that you can choose from. Participating groups are verified as IRS recognized nonprofits. Last year, more than 100,000 people gave $78 million. 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Russia battered the Ukrainian capital of Kyiv and other cities with missiles and drones overnight, injuring more than 2,000 people, hours after the U.S. Congress approved a major sanctions bill targeting Moscow. Tariffs, and more tariffs. The Trump administration's favorite economic weapon back in focus, with the U.S. passing this new bill that allows its president to impose tariffs of up to 100% on countries that are buying Russian crude oil in a big way. And that means India is on the list, and so is China. China rejected U.S. efforts to pressure countries buying Russian oil and gas, saying its normal trade with other countries should not be subject to interference or coercion by third parties. And India said it would continue buying oil from diversified suppliers after U.S. lawmakers approved these sanctions designed to squeeze Russia over
its war in Ukraine. The central theme of the BRICS bloc of nations is to push back against the global economic dominance of Western countries, and that core value was very much at the center of this year's 18th BRICS summit that took place last weekend in New Delhi, where leaders committed to expanding local currency trading systems and cross-border payment systems by investing in BRICS Pay, an initiative of the BRICS Business Council. We also do have our House Speaker Mike Johnson adjourning the chamber last night until after the November midterm elections, precluding a vote planned today on whether to impeach

0: pretexteth over the Iran war. The southwest faces a barrage of intense rain this week as rounds of storms are tapping into unusually moisture-rich air being pulled north from the Baja California after flash flooding in New Mexico has killed 3 people yesterday. The European Union invited Canada to become the bloc's first associate member, as both are experiencing tensions with the United States. And Canadian Prime Minister Mark Carney says associate membership could expand trade between Canada and the European Union. And he also said Europe and Canada are stronger together in a speech to the European Parliament. King Charles III has taken the rare step of commenting on the content of Earl Spencer's upcoming book about the late Princess Diana. The Daily Mail published the first preview of Swan Song, Diana, My Sister, the memoir by Charles, the 9th Earl Spencer, and the brother of the late Princess of Wales, that's set for release on the 22nd of this month. The European Union unveiled proposals to ban social media for children under 13 as a growing number of countries look to restrict children's access to the platforms following a global backlash. And more than 20 countries around the world have now taken those steps to block or restrict children going online on social media. We also have Australia that has banned social media for under 16s. And Australia is also going to stop foreign students from bringing partners and children to accompany them while they study and tighten working holiday visa rules amid growing debate over high migration levels there. And police in South Africa have confirmed the discovery of a 9th woman's body in just 2 months amid growing concern over a string of unexplained deaths east of Johannesburg. South African police recover this body of the 9th woman as a string of murders continues to stoke public anxiety. Ladies and gentlemen, we have plenty more news and we'll get it to you in the next hour of the program. Stay with us right here on the airwaves of the Fun Asia Network.
1: 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HEB mein. 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Aur saath hi HEB ke exclusive Texan favorites jo aapko yahan pasand hai. Ab ek hi shopping trip mein zyada kaam niptaiye. Aur is summer zarur dekhiye. HEB ke naye DFW stores Mid Cities, Irving aur Murphy mein khul rahe hain. To aaj hi apne nazdeeki HEB par jaye aur khareediye apne traditionals aur Texan favorites. HEB. 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
5: A Dutch microscopist published the first known representation of bacteria in the year 1683, and he called it animalcules. Some stories from the annals of history that happened on today's date, the 17th of September. The U.S. Constitution was signed by 39 delegates of the Constitutional Convention. These 39 delegates present at the conclusion of the Constitutional Convention in Philadelphia. Supporters of the document waged a hard-won battle to win ratification by the necessary 9 out of 13 U.S. states. And the U.S. Constitution was signed on today's date in 1787. And in 1796, George Washington prepares a final draft of his presidential farewell address. 2 days later, the carefully crafted words appeared in American Daily Advertiser, published in Philadelphia, officially notifying the American public that George Washington would voluntarily step down as the nation's first president. The decision was, of course, extraordinarily. Rarely, if ever, in the history of Western civilization had a national leader voluntarily relinquished his title. The action set a model for successive U.S. administrations and future democracies. Harriet Tubman and her two brothers escape from slavery in Maryland. The brothers give up and turn back, while Tubman makes her way to Philadelphia and becomes a guiding force in the Underground Railroad. She escaped from the southern plantation where she was enslaved, and later led another enslaved people to freedom in the north along the route of the Underground Railroad. Happened on today's date in the year 1849. David Dunbar Buick was born on today's date in 1854 in Scotland. A pioneer American automobile manufacturer after whom the Buick line of automobiles is named. Union forces halted the Confederate advance on Maryland during the Battle of Antietam. The battle resulted in more than 26,000 casualties, making it one of the bloodiest days of the American Civil War. Periyar was born on today's date in 1879 in Tamil Nadu. An Indian social reformer, politician, the iconoclast who played a pivotal role in shaping modern Tamil politics. He was born Irode Venkatappa Ramaswamy Naikar and was popularly called Periyar, or the Revered One. A fierce critic of the caste system, religious orthodoxy and patriarchy, led the self-respect movement in the 1920s to promote dignity, equality and self-respect. among marginalized communities. Periyar. J. Willard Marriott was born on today's date in the year 1900 in Marriott, Utah. An American businessman who founded one of the largest hotel and restaurant organizations in the United States. And J.R. Jayavardhane was also born on today's date in the year 1906 in Colombo, Ceylon. A lawyer and public official who served as President of Sri Lanka from 1978 to 1989. M.F. Hussain was born on today's date in 1915 in Pandharpur, which is in Maharashtra. Indian-born artist who was widely seen as a pioneer in modern Indian art. Bold, vibrantly colored narrative paintings fuse the elements of cubism and expressionism with Indian themes, earning him the moniker Picasso of India. One of the most celebrated and internationally recognized Indian artists of the 20th century. However, his final years were dogged by controversy, which caused him to leave India and live in self-imposed exile. He received the Padma Shri, India's fourth highest civilian award, in 1966, the Padma Bhushan, the country's third highest civilian award, in 1973, and the Padma Vibhushan, second highest civilian award, in the year 1991. And that was M.F. Hussain.
1: Honey, I got a song I wrote just specially for you. I want to sing for you. Just for you.
6: What is it?
1: It's called Hey Good Looking.
5: Oh. Hank Williams was born on today's date in Mount Olive, Butler County, Alabama. American singer, songwriter, and guitarist who in the 50s arguably became country music's first superstar. Immensely talented songwriter and an impassioned vocalist, he also experienced great crossover success in popular music market, and his iconic status amplified by his reputation for hard living and heart-on-the-sleeve vulnerability. Tom, it was Hank Williams.
7: That's so the pop and the dancing free. So if you want to have fun, come along with me. Say, hey, good looking.
5: And all thanks to this track, his big hit called Hey, Good Looking. And it was Laura Ashley, who died on today's date in 1985. The British designer known for her traditional Victorian-style prints on natural fabrics, which she used to create household furnishings, linens and women's clothing. And by the time of her death, there were more than 220 Laura Ashley shops worldwide. Frida Kahlo's life-changing accident happened on today's date in 1926 when the 18-year-old was seriously injured when a streetcar struck the bus she was riding in Mexico City. Months of recovery left her largely bedridden, and she turned increasingly to painting, including self-portraits that would become her trademark. And the accident caused lifelong pain and also set her on the path to becoming one of Mexico's most celebrated artists, Frida Kahlo.
8: Eastern border of Poland, Europe stands precariously on the brink of World War II.
5: Anne Bancroft.
8: Despite the threat of imminent invasion, the Polish people forget their troubles.
5: Was born on today's date in 1935 in the Bronx in New York. The American actress whose half-century-long career was studded with renowned success on stage, on screen, and television. She won both a Tony Award and an Academy Award for Best Actress. For one of her most physically and emotionally demanding roles, that of Helen Keller's teacher Annie Sullivan in The Miracle Worker on Broadway. But it was another Oscar-nominated film role, the seductive Mrs. Robinson in a movie called The Graduate that, to her bewilderment, she was most identified with, Anne Bancroft. Georgie, be a Georgie, Gia, spitty, pretty Georgie Brown, boom, boom, boom, boom. Prime Minister Narendra Modi was born on today's date in 1950 in Vadanagar, India. The Indian politician and government official rose to become a senior leader of the BJP and in 2014 led his party to victory in the elections to the Lok Sabha, after which he was sworn in as the Prime Minister of India. Prior to that, he served as Chief Minister of Gujarat. And the Modi-led BJP won majority again in 2019 general elections. And although they failed to secure a majority on its own, in the 2024 Lok Sabha elections, the BJP-led NDA alliance won 293 of the 543 seats in the Lok Sabha, paving the way for Modi to become the country's prime minister for a third consecutive term. On today's date in 1967, up-and-coming British invasion rock band called The Who, known for its high-energy instrument-destroying antics, ended in an already explosive nationally televised performance of their hit called My Generation with a literal bang. And that blast caused by fireworks drummer Keith Moon had packed into his bass drum, badly singed guitarist Pete Townsend's hair, left shrapnel in Moon's arm and momentarily knocked the Smothers Brothers comedy hour off the air. The Who.

0: The American TV series MASH, based on the Robert Altman film, debuted on CBS and became hugely popular with both critics and viewers. MASH on today's date in 1972. And you're listening to the MASH theme song. And it was on today's date in 1976 that NASA publicly unveils its first space shuttle, the Enterprise. During a ceremony in California, development of the aircraft-like spacecraft cost almost $10 billion and took nearly a decade. Enterprise became the first space shuttle to fly freely when it was lifted to a height of 25,000 feet by a Boeing 747 airplane and then released, gliding back to Edwards Air Force Base on its own accord. And the Camp David Accords concluded on today's date in 1978, leading to a peace treaty between Egypt and Israel and a broader framework for pursuing peace in the Middle East. At the White House in Washington, D.C., Egyptian President Anwar el-Sadat and Israeli Prime Minister Menachem Begin signed the Camp David Accords. After three decades of hostilities, former Nicaraguan dictator Anastasio Somoza Debayle, who had fled Nicaragua after being overthrown by the Sandinistas, was assassinated in Paraguay. He had assisted the U.S. in the Bay of Pigs invasion of Cuba in 1961. He was assassinated in 1980 on today's date. And in 1983, 20-year-old Vanessa Williams becomes the first black woman to win the Miss America crown. Less than a year later, she gave up her crown. Despite scandals, she later launched a successful singing and acting career, including a featured role on the television sitcom called Ugly Betty. And Vanessa Williams is the one who said, "You should be unique, you should be confident, and that's how people remember who you are. You have to be willing to share who you are and your story."
1: See you and recognize you that are fans of the show. That must be quite an experience.
2: Yes, it is. It is crazy. We have the coolest, most bold fans.
0: American actress best known for Orange is the New Black and the 2023 musical called The Color Purple was born on today's date in the year 1989.
2: They run to the car and kiss me on the cheek. And I couldn't believe it. I was like, I don't know this person. And they just kissed me. What's happening?
0: That was Danielle Brooks. Patrick Mahomes, a star quarterback for the Kansas City Chiefs, who led the NFL team to the three Super Bowl victories in the 2020s, was born on today's date in 1995. And he was born in Tyler, Texas, one of the premier players of the NFL. Ravichandran Ashwin was born on today's date in 1986 in Madras. The Indian cricketer who is considered one of the best all-rounders to play for the country. Spiro Agnew died on today's date in Maryland, the 39th Vice President of the United States. In the Republican administration of President Nixon, the second person to resign the nation's second highest office. And we do have Guns and Roses. Released at midnight on today's date in 1991, the double album Use Your Illusion, one of the most anticipated album releases in rock history. And even though some major retailers refused to sell the album because of its profanity, 500,000 copies were purchased in the first 2 hours of that sale. Oprah Winfrey launched her television book club on today's date in 1996, and the New York Stock Exchange reopened after the September 11th attacks on today's date in 2001. It had been closed for 4 trading sessions, the longest closure since the Great Depression. The first Occupy Wall Street protest was held in the United States as some 1,000 demonstrators marched in Manhattan before occupying Zuccotti Park. The movement, which eventually went global, sought to highlight corporate greed and income inequality, among other issues. On today's date, in the year 2011, when hundreds of activists gathered in Manhattan. And those were some stories. Right at 9 o'clock.
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0: Let's go ahead and get started with this hour of the program. If you are just joining us, please receive my very warm welcome to the show on this lovely Thursday morning. And since we just heard about Sonu Nigam, we're going to start our program with his voice.

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This is Fun Asia Radio, the world news, read by Shabnam Madgill. The United Nations-backed human rights experts have said this morning there are reasonable grounds to believe the United States committed war crimes in two strikes in Iran on the first day of the war. Their findings focus on a pair of U.S. strikes that killed at least 178 civilians, including women and children, on the first day of the war in Iran, and at least one U.S. missile had hit a school in Minab. The Trump administration has yet to directly accept the blame or release findings of a Pentagon investigation into that school bombing. The leaders of France, Lebanon and Jordan met today in Paris to discuss international support for the cash-strapped Lebanese army and the creation of a new force to succeed a long-standing UN peacekeeping mission in southern Lebanon. French President Emmanuel Macron welcomed Lebanese President Joseph Aoun and King Abdullah II of Jordan. And the Trump administration has denied visas for a high-level Palestinian delegation to attend an annual meeting of world leaders of the United Nations for the second year in a row. The State Department said that Palestinian officials, including Palestinian Authority President Mahmoud Abbas, had failed to give up to their commitments under previous agreements to seek peace with Israel. House Speaker Mike Johnson adjourns the chamber until after the November midterm elections, precluding a vote planned today on whether to impeach Defense Secretary Pete Hegseth over the Iran war. The spread of the Middle East war to Yemen and Saudi Arabia is threatening to worsen the global energy supply shortage caused since the U.S. and Israel attacked Iran in February, and global crude prices have hovered this week between $100 and $110 a barrel. The Federal Reserve raised interest rates for the first time since 2023, announcing a quarter percentage point increase in benchmark rates and bringing the range to between 3.75 and 4%. Spider-Man Brand New Day becomes the highest-grossing domestic release of all time, earning $936.8 million after 47 days in the theaters. World Bank Group has said that Nobel laureate Michael Kremer will serve as its new chief economist starting the 1st of October. He holds a PhD from Harvard University and was awarded the 2019 Sveriges Riksbank Prize in Economic Sciences jointly with Abhijit Banerjee and Esther Duflow. And the World Bank President Ajay Banga said he will succeed Indermeet Gill. North Texans can give all day today to more than 3,300 local nonprofits through the North Texas Giving Day, the region's annual online fundraising drive organized by the Communities Foundation of Texas. Giving runs through midnight today, and the foundation says the event covers about 20 North Texas counties and more than 25 cause areas that you can choose from. And we did have last year more than 100,000 people giving $78 million for North Texas Giving Day. You're listening to the world news on the Fun Asia Network. Russia battered the Ukrainian capital of Kyiv and other cities with missiles and drones overnight, injuring more than two dozen people, hours after U.S. Congress approved a major sanctions bill targeting Moscow. Tariffs, and more tariffs, and the Donald Trump administration's favorite economic weapon back in focus again, with the U.S. passing this new bill that allows its president to impose tariffs of up to 100% on countries that are buying Russian crude oil in a big way. And that means India is on the list, and so is China. China rejected the U.S. efforts to pressure countries buying Russian oil and gas, saying its normal trade with other countries should not be subject to interference or coercion by third parties. And India said it would continue buying oil from diversified suppliers after U.S. lawmakers approved these sanctions designed to squeeze Russia over its war in Ukraine. The central theme of the BRICS bloc of nations pushing back against the global economic dominance of Western countries, and the core value was very much at the center of this last weekend's 18th BRICS summit, which was held in New Delhi. The European Union invited Canada to become the bloc's first associate member, as both are experiencing tensions with the U.S. and the status has never before existed. Terms of the arrangement will be negotiated next month, and the European Union unveiled proposals to ban social media for children under 13 as a growing number of countries look to restrict children's access to the platforms, allowing a global backlash. More than 20 countries around the world have now taken steps to block or restrict children going online on social media. And social media has been banned for under 16s in Australia since last December. Australia will also stop foreign students from bringing partners and children to accompany them while they study, and tighten working holiday visa rules.
Rescuers in Nepal have recovered four bodies from the tunnel of a hydropower plant as search operations continued for those still missing 3 weeks after the devastating flash flood last month that killed hundreds and left thousands missing. Nepal's army said that the four bodies were recovered from the Chilaim hydropower plant, which was situated on the Trishuli River. There are 13 hydropower plants that were damaged by the flooding and many workers either swept or trapped by the raging water or debris. President Putin congratulated Prime Minister Modi on his 76th birthday today and credited him for strengthening special and privileged strategic partnership between New Delhi and Moscow. Prime Minister Modi, who turned 76 today, smiling and acknowledging the greetings with folded hands before thanking the gathering of his well-wishers. He pitched India as a new global hub for semiconductor production today, urging technology firms to invest in what he called a reliable location, India. Prime Minister Modi said India has entered the second phase of its semiconductor journey, asserting that the country has achieved in 4 years what the world generally takes a decade to accomplish. He was inaugurating the SemiCon India 2026 at Yashobhumi in New Delhi. The Tata Sons board has approved a fresh 5-year term for N. Chandrasekharan as executive chairman of the Tata Group. And the Supreme Court in New Delhi granted 2 weeks to murder convict Dara Singh to challenge the Odisha government's decision rejecting his

0: Chandrasekaran as executive chairman of the Tata Group. And the Supreme Court in New Delhi granted 2 weeks to murder convict Dara Singh to challenge the Odisha government's decision rejecting his plea for premature release in the 1999 murder case of Australian missionary Graham Staines and his two minor sons. India today hit out at Pakistan at the UN Security Council, saying Islamabad had provided a permissive environment to the architects of the 9/11 attacks and continues to provide space and support to terror groups such as the Lashkar-e-Toyba and Jaish-e-Mohammed. Speaking at a UN Security Council meeting, India's permanent representative P. Harish recalled the 9/11 terror attacks. And Pakistan told the UN Security Council that it would respond to terrorist threats emanating from Afghanistan in self-defense as and when needed and in accordance with international law. Pakistan said it remained committed to in intent and spirit to implementing the Strategic Mutual Defense Agreement with Saudi Arabia and the Trilateral Makkah Defense Alliance. U.S. drone firm Power U.S. has signed a memorandum of understanding with the Pakistan Army that includes an initial drone-related order. And Bushra Bibi, the spouse of incarcerated former Prime Minister and PTI founder Imran Khan, moved an urgent application before the Federal Constitutional Court seeking an early hearing of her appeal for the suspension of her sentence in the £190 million Al Qadir Trust case.
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4: 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Bolo.

The soulful voice of Arijit Singh and the mesmerizing music of Pritam in this title track. And now it's time for a giveaway. Well, let's first talk about the Fusion Republic Indian Kitchen and Bar. 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Familiar flavors, fabulous fusion, and you can now, by answering today's question, you can win a one free giveaway of the siraga sambha or dum mutton biryani or vegetable dum biryani if you are a vegetarian. Now, this is a slightly older song I'm going to play for you. All I need to know is the name of the movie. Okay? 972-235-5555 is the number in the studios. The name of the movie, please.

So the name of this movie, ladies and gentlemen, is Doli Saja Ke Rakhna. And the first one to give me that right answer was Avilasha Patnaik. And of course, she's going to get that. I don't know whether she's vegetarian or non-vegetarian, but the giveaway is a Siraga Sambha mutton biryani or a vegetable dum biryani, whatever she prefers. Congratulations going out to you. Avilasha, and we are getting very close to the end of our show, but if there is something that you want to listen to right away, some track, I'll be happy to play it for you, but you have to call me right now, 972-235-5555.

I have a song request, which will probably be the last track that we are going to play for you this morning on this lovely Thursday morning, as we are heading towards 99 is our record. Let's see, 99 or 100, that's where we are going to

0: 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You'll continue listening to her right here on the Fun Asia Network. 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

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This is Gupshup Gali with me, Irmita. It's a Thursday morning, a beautiful morning. 17 September hai aaj ki tarik. Aur baato baato mein, let's talk about something which is meant to be admired. That is beautiful craftsmanship. And I am talking about Shri Krishna Jewelers, jo ki hai located on the main street in Frisco. Jahan pe aap explore kar sakte hai stunning handcrafted collection of gold, diamond, polki and more, and the designs which is suitable for every occasion and every style. And mazay ki baat ye hai ki ye are celebrating their 10 sparkling years in Dallas with 10 spectacular offers, jahan pe included hai free silver, gold gifts, plus exciting savings on gold, diamond and solitaire jewelry, which is valid till today. To aaj hi valid hai, aaj agar mood hai apne aapko pamper karne ka, apne jewelry क्लोजेट को थोड़ा अपग्रेड करने का, तो आज ही वो दिन है. बिकॉज अगेन श्री कृष्ण ज्वेलर्स इज सेलिब्रेटिंग देयर 10 इयर्स विद 10 स्पेक्टेक्युलर ऑफर्स. विजिट देयर स्टोर्स ऑन द मेन स्ट्रीट इन फ्रिस्को, बिकॉज दे क्राफ्ट फॉर मोमेंट्स दैट मैटर.

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This is Gup Shup Gali with me, Rumita. And this song, I realized how much I miss this era of Bollywood and how much I loved listening to Himesh Reshammiya, still do. You know, early 2000s में एक टाइम ऐसा था कि रेडियो ऑन करो, टीवी ऑन करो, म्यूजिक चैनल्स देखो, हिमेश भाई वॉज एवरीवेयर. आशिक बनाया आपने, झलक दिखला जा, तेरा सुरूर, जरा झूम झूम, वन ब्लॉकबस्टर आफ्टर अनदर, 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today's Bollywood is Sonu Nigam. 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And to let you know, Hum Hai, yani ye Funny Shah Network, is the exclusive media partner for this event.

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Aur abhi hum baat kar rahe about the trend ke internet par sab hi expert hai aur internet se seekh ke sab aur bhi zyada expert ho jate hai. 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And I'm talking about 4-time TEDx speakers and award-winning career coaches Shilpa and Kapil Kulshrestha, who are coming to Dallas. So, Dallas walo, agar aap apne career mein atak gaye ho and wondering whether AI and all these rapid workplace changes are leaving you behind, to ye workshop aapke liye hai, kyunki as I mentioned, career coaches Shilpa and Kapil Kulshrestha are bringing the Career Growth Workshop to Dallas on September 19th. 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
1: So here was this beautiful track from 21, Sitare Hai Gaane Ka Naam, and Agastya Nanda, Simar Bhatia, are in this film. And ye gaane aapke liye lekar ke aa rahi hu Bollywood ke top 10 songs, jo ki is hafte ke hain. Agle gaane ki taraf chalte hain, and this is not a song from the movie, this is a Coke Studio number, jo ki gaya hai Anubhav Jain ne. So here's this beautiful track, enjoy the music.
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And this next one is taken from the movie, the very popular Hina.

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1: And with that, it is time now to give you the currency update. US dollar kahan stand kar raha hai with respect to other currencies in the world. So according to xrates.com, euro is waqt trade kar raha hai 0.87 pe, jabki British pound is trading at 0.74. 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

0: BBC News with Sue Montgomery. The head of NATO has told the BBC that recent Russian military activity in western Ukraine shows Vladimir Putin is becoming increasingly desperate because he knows he can't win the war. Mark Rutter said people should not be naive about what Mr. Putin might do. James Reid reports.
1: Mark Rutter's comments to the BBC follow warnings from European leaders that Russia may be preparing to test NATO's commitment to collective defence. Drone incursions into Poland and the Baltic states have become more frequent, and there have been a series of strikes close to the Polish border. Moscow has also been blamed for hybrid attacks, including a drone that failed to detonate at Leipzig airport in Germany. Mr. Rutter maintained that NATO had all the options it needed to respond to any aggression. And he stressed that the alliance would not always make its actions public.
0: A UN fact-finding mission on Iran says there are reasonable grounds to believe America committed war crimes in two strikes in February that killed more than 170 people. A report says the missile strikes on a school in Minab and a sports complex in La Merde were indiscriminate. The US has previously denied striking La Merde and said it's investigating what happened in Minab. The report also found the Iranian authorities committed crimes against humanity during their repression of anti-government protests this year. From Washington, Tom Bateman.
2: The mission described civilians in Iran as caught between gross human rights violations committed by their own government and the nation's deadly conflict with the United States and Israel. US officials have previously said their military operations are conducted in accordance with the law of armed conflict, while Iran has consistently rejected allegations of systematic rights violations.
0: Latest figures show the numbers of migrants and refugees trying to reach Europe by sea have dropped dramatically, though related deaths have risen. 60,000 have so far tried to make the journey this year, down 39% in the same period last year. A third person has died from malaria in an outbreak linked to Frankfurt Airport. The authorities in Germany believe all were infected by a mosquito which arrived in the country by plane. Here's Paul Moss.
3: First, it was two people working at Frankfurt Airport who died. Now, someone who lived nearby has succumbed to malaria, with another local also infected. Mosquito traps have been set up at the airport, and scientists are trying to identify both the species caught in them and which country they came from. Malaria is treatable, and in most cases curable, but that requires sufferers to seek urgent medical attention. And it's fair to say this tropical disease would not be most people's first thought if they came down with a fever in northern Europe.
0: World News from the BBC. The office of the Archbishop of Canterbury has withdrawn an award that the spiritual leader of the Anglican Church gave to a Pakistani Muslim cleric. It follows a backlash over revelations that the cleric, Hafiz Tahir Ashrafi, had previously praised the Al-Qaeda leader Osama bin Laden. Archbishop Sarah Mullally gave him the award last Friday, the anniversary of the 9/11 attacks. Lambeth Palace said the cleric was honoured for his promotion of religious tolerance. Five suspected Islamists have gone on trial in Nigeria over the mass abduction of schoolchildren and teachers in the southwest state of Oyo earlier this year. The nearly two-month-long kidnapping was blamed on militants from a splinter group of Boko Haram. One of Syria's biggest stars, the singer Asala, has been playing a concert in Damascus tonight on her first return to the country for 15 years. Asala openly expressed her fierce opposition to the regime of Bashar al-Assad as the uprising against his rule began in 2011. She was effectively banned from the country. Here's Sebastian Usher.
4: Before the uprising began in 2011, she was able to come and go to Syria. That stopped when the uprising began against President Assad. He tried to put it down and she spoke out against it. And one of her songs became one of those sounds that the revolutionists, as it was seen by the people with the uprising at the time, kind of played and sang along to. So she wasn't welcome back in Syria. So this is a big moment.
0: Scientists have confirmed the discovery of the first new cat species to be identified in more than a century. The wild cat inhabits the Yungas cloud forests of Bolivia, is part of a group known as tiger cats, and it took genetic tests to confirm it as a distinct species. BBC News.

0: Lovely, lovely, wonderful track of Anishka Dheer ki awaaz mein suna ji aapne gaana, which is featuring Kunal Khemu in the music video. The video is called Vibe and it's out just about 2 days ago. A brand new track hai ji. I love the vibe of this track, by the way. This part of the show is brought to you by our Drive Time sponsor, attorney Omar Khwaja. If you're ever involved in a car accident, slip or fall, that's one name that you need to have handy. And when the need comes, give him a call. He will make sure that he fights with the insurance companies, gets you the best compensation that you deserve. Be that for any of your, gaadi ka nuksan, aapki sehat ka nuksan, aapke medical bills and your job loss. They'll get that all covered. Drishyam, the conclusion is coming up very soon. 10 ghante pehle iska ek trailer / teaser aaya. I'm going to play that for you because who doesn't love Drishyam, man?
1: हर साल 2 अक्टूबर को मैं मेरे बेटे से नजर नहीं मिला सकता। वो मुझे मिमी भेजती है। पापा पता है ना, 2 अक्टूबर को विजय और उसकी फैमिली सत्संग गए थे। वहाँ पे उन्होंने पाव भाजी खाई थी। 3 अक्टूबर को वो वापस आए थे। ये विजय का ना टाइम अच्छा चल रहा है। नहीं तो अपने थिएटर में नहीं, हमारे जेल में बैठा होता।

Dhingad Sa is the name of the track, and I'm excited for this one, man. Drishyam, the conclusion. Ajay Devgan ke saath is baar negative role mein jo dikhenge ji aapko will be Jaydeep Atwal and saath mein Ravi Kapoor. I think this one is going to be a fantastic movie. Ek chote se commercial break ke baad main aa raha hoon wapas. 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

0: that's the voice of Sonu Nigam that you'll be hearing this month, September 26th, at the Credit Union of Texas Event Center in Allen. Yaad rakhiye, it's date code 26th of September, 8:30 p.m. Things start to happen. 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Sonu Nigam, the voice jisne hume bahut saare gaane diye, aur aise gaane diye ke wo humare dil mein bas chuke hain bhaiya. 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Exclusive media partner is Fun Asia Network. Make sure ke ye tickte to aap lein yaar, because this show and Sonu Nigam singing live is something you do not want to miss. And you do not want to miss what I'm about to tell you. Pehle to ye bata doon ki agar aapka business hai, you're looking for some friend, some God to help you, then God is giving you the name of Shahid Panjwani, who is with the SBA loan experts, and they are the ones that can get your business approved for a loan. Jab aap har jagah thak jate hain, family wale mukar jate hain, tab Shahid Panjwani aapke kaam aate hain. Let me call him on the airwaves of Fun Asia. Good evening, Shahid bhai. How are you?
1: Good. How are you? Thanks for having me.
0: God is great, sir. Life is wonderful as always. Mujhe ye bataiye ke for the business owner market that we have in Dallas, I think ye jo Dallas ki market hai, this is full of entrepreneurs and business owners, and it's so good to see our community doing well. Now, for the people that want to start a new business and they are looking for a loan, how can you help them, and what are the requirements for somebody who's starting something new?
1: That is so true. By that, we are basically, business mindset hota hai. Do dreams hoti hai. Pehle to ghar khareedna hai, aur always back of the mind hota hai ki bhi investment property khareedni hai, business khareedna hai. The way we can help is get you the loan with the lowest down payment possible to start your business or to buy a business. I'll give you a quick example to all the listeners, simple numbers ke through. Let's say agar aap ek business buy kar rahe ho aur $1 million ka total project hai. Aapko 10% down dena hai. 900 के बचता है, 900 के प्लस क्लोजिंग कॉस्ट की लोन हो सकती है. ऑन टॉप ऑफ दैट, व्हाट हैपेंस इज व्हाट वी हैव सीन इन पास्ट बिजनेस ओनर्स, व्हेन दे बाय अ बिजनेस 2-3-4 मंथ्स लेटर दे 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Hopefully, I'm not confusing the listeners. If anyone is in the market, call us. We can talk one-on-one and clarify it more based on your scenario.
0: 817-786-3338 is the phone number for Shahid Bhai. 817-786-3338. And if you have any confusions, any concerns, give him a call. And I can tell you from experience, he knows what he's doing. He's helped me and my friends quite a lot of times. Thank you, Shahid Bhai, for being here. Always a pleasure.

0: Bali Sagu with that track that never gets old. This was called Noori Aja Re O Mere Dil Baraja. 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
1: It's your boy, Badshah, and this is Banda Bindaz, Marvin Daz, welcoming you back on the airwaves of Fun Asia at the 6 o'clock hour. This is 6:08 in the studio clock. Aaj hai ji sham 17 September ki. Today is Thursday. And I'm going to be with you till 7 o'clock, bringing you some entertainment. Kuch baatein meri, kuch aapki, bas isi tarah is safar ko kaatenge ji. And for now, it is, Superman to aapne filmon mein dekha hai. But there is a superwoman, jo ki insurance ki superwoman hai. Kisi bhi tarah ki insurance ho, the best deals with the best coverage are available with Humaira Jumani from Sanada Inc. She's here to give us today's update. Let's get to her. Good evening, Humaira ji. What is today's update from Sanada Inc.?
2: Good evening, sir. 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

0: Sanjay Kapoor, the guy in this film alongside Sushmita Sen, is celebrating his birthday today. Sanjay Surinder Kapoor is actually, middle name is Surinder, which a lot of you might have not known. 17th of October ka hai iska jam din. Hum September mein kyun celebrate kar rahe hain? Khair, ye jo gana tha, isme ye do log the, and I really loved the outfits that Sushmita Sen was wearing. And if you ladies are looking to get your a big event in life, the big event in life is wedding. Aur jab wedding ka planning karte ho, then you need to watch out who are your vendors, kaun khana karega, kaun decor karega, kaun photography karega. And you plan this event for a very long time. Aap logon ke liye ek bahut acha event aa raha hai, which is this Sunday, September 20th. And this is going to be at the Frisco Hall. And this is called the Lux Wedding Expo by Flash Brush. Priya is the name of the owner of Flash Brush. And she has been in this wedding scene and concert scene and all the scenes that include anything to do with video, photography, event management, planning, catering, the nine yards she does. I would say an all-rounder woman when it comes to events and planning. She is hosting this event, and I encourage all of you to come to this event, especially if you're planning a wedding soon. This is your chance to see some of the best vendors in this industry and get to know more. Let me bring Priya from Flash Press on the airwaves of Fun Asia. A very good evening, Priya. How are you?
1: Hi, Marvin. Thank you. I'm good.
0: Priya, पहले तो मैं बता चुका हूँ कि Lux Wedding Expo is happening by Flash Brush. This is this Sunday, September 20th, Frisco Hall, right at the intersection of Independence and 121. This is going to be at 12 noon and शाम को 7 बजे खत्म होगा. पहले तो ये बताइए कि what all is Lux Event Wedding Expo all about and what's the vision?
1: Okay, thank you, first of all, Fun Asia, for being our media partner. Thank you so much. You guys have been doing great and being supportive for all this while and, being a part of our expo. So to answer your question, Marvin, Lux is itself says it's a luxury wedding expo that we are presenting. And the whole concept of this time's expo is fusion. We are not pretty much just focusing on South Asians. We have all kind of vendors taking part in our expo, which is an amazing thing. And all parts of America, India, we have vendors from Nepal. We have, we have all kinds of vendors, which will, it's pretty amazing. So you just have to be there to kind of witness it.
0: Wonderful. Now tell me, doors open at 12 o'clock. Aate hi, what can they expect when I walk in to your event, the Wedding Expo, which is Lux? What do I expect as soon as I walk in?
1: So as soon as you walk in, we have, and first of all, it's a free registration. Mm-hmm. Nobody needs to pay a dime to come to our expo. It's just that I want, Dallas crowd to be there and experience a wonderful event that we have put together. We have from 12 noon to 5 in the evening, we have a packed performances that's going to happen. And as well as, we are actually going live. Our event is going live all day.
0: Wonderful.
1: So, yes, the people who are not able to be there at our expo will be able to see. So that is more exposure for my vendors because end of the day, right, when my vendors come in, they're all small business owners just like I am. And, the whole idea is about visibility, networking, right?
0: That's the whole idea. I think overall, when you walk in, you'll see a ton of vendors that will be there to give you solutions as the attendees. Attendees, you'll be getting solutions. You'll be getting ideas for your events. And this is one event that you do not want to miss. Especially, main bol raha hun bar bar, agar aap ek wedding plan kar rahe hain in the near future, this is the event to go to. Get with Priya. Now, Priya, let me ask you this. Ye to hume pata hai ki jo log shaadi karne wale hain in the near future, they should be there. Mm-hmm. But do you think their families that are involved and the ones that khinche jaate hain planning mein, unko bhi aana chahiye?
1: Absolutely. Actually, it's an event for everybody. right? So we have families that come in. There was this one vendor the last time she came. It was just not for the brides. So literally, the jewelry, the clothing, their planners, their DJs, their photographers, their entertainers, there are all these vendors. So when the family comes in, because it's a family affair, wedding is a family affair, so you can get tons of ideas. You can get the whole family can get their outfits and jewelry, you name it. And since Diwali and Christmas and Thanksgiving, all of it is just around the corner. So
0: Wonderful,
1: what
0: Prem.
1: better way to be a part of an our expo and get some
0: Once.
1: great deals? And we have raffles too for the people who are walking in,
0: All
1: as well
0: right.
1: as the bride and groom.
0: Super, Priya. Now, I have to let you go, but I'm telling you, DFW, this is one event that you do not want to miss. Sari family ko leke aaiye. Get in touch with Priya. Her phone number is 972-963-0954, and that's Priya with Flash Brush Lux Expo this weekend, which is this Sunday, September 20th, at the Frisco Hall, right there for you.

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Uske baad thodi der mein time ho raha hai ji. Bye-bye karne ka.

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